clip the switch on the dashboard. And the air fills up with possibilities. 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
3: 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Still dark outside and the pills they've got you taking doesn't seem to change it.

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1: 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I'm from the dirty, but that Chico nice. Y'all call it a moment, I call it life.

the three to the four. When it's last call and they kick us out the door. It's getting kinda late, but the ladies want some more. Oh my, good Lord. 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